0: 이쪽이 들리는 랄랄라 라디오 광고.
1: Most water-related accidents occur within the month of August, with the leading causes including flooding of infrastructure and drowning.
2: So here's a quick guide to prevent accidents. 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
1: Attempting a rescue with no equipment is too dangerous. Instead, in case of emergency, always call 119 first and look for a safety kit in the meantime.

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Good day, dear hearts of kitties. Thanks for joining us on this rainy hump day morning. DJ producer EQ signing in. Have you noticed how careful we have become about describing ourselves? Instead of saying, I'm this or I'm definitely that, we tend to leave a little room for possibility. We soften our answers. We avoid putting ourselves in neat little boxes. Maybe that's because people change. Maybe we're still figuring ourselves out. So on this hump day, EQ English Day, let's learn one of the most useful ways to talk about yourself without feeling like you're defining yourself forever. Let's start the show with Adele, Skyfall.

Adele, Skyfall. Hey, everybody. Happy Wednesday. Thanks for spending your morning with our program here at 101.2, 101.3. Today is July 8th, and the time is a little past 10:06. I'm your host and the producer, EQ. 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keeping an eye on your messages, so please come say hello. 청취자님들과의 소통을 위한 공간 여러 곳 마련돼 있는데요. 유튜브에서 TBS EFM 라이브 검색하시면은 저희 보이는 라디오, 실시간 보이는 라디오 또 채팅방 찾으실 수 있고요. 아니면은 카카오 오픈 채팅 섹션에서 1012-1013 검색하시면 오픈 채팅방 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And don't forget, you can always listen to our show again without reruns at 6 p.m. same day or 2 a.m. The morning after. Hope you're having a good morning. 어저께 굉장히 비가 많이 밤새 내렸습니다. It was a loud night, huh? Don't you think? With a lot of rain and you know, thunderstorm. Hope you're doing okay this morning. And today is hump day, and you know what that means, right? It is hump day 2905, also known as hump day 2905, and also known as hump day 2905. 굉장히 해석이 좀 기네요, 그렇죠? So every Wednesday, we put a little more focus on learning an expression, just one simple expression. Hopefully, you can take away by listening to our show today. 보통 자기 자신의 성향을 설명할

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So Hump Day EQ English, EQ 영어 시간입니다. More of a, I guess we can find that expression very useful in many different situations. For example, you know, if you go on a traveling, right, there are two distinct type of people who prefer a city type of vibe, and there are people who would explore nature rather. So 이런 경우에는 I'm more of a city person when it comes to traveling, or you know, as opposed to I'm more of a nature person when it comes to, you know, traveling. Or I'm more of an exploring type. 뭔가 이렇게 가서 탐험하고 돌아다니는 걸 좋아하는 사람. 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And if you talk about your preference of, you know, musical genre, I think it comes in very handy as well. I'm more of a rock person, right? I'm more of a jazz kind of guy, right? 이런 식으로. 참 useful하죠. 하지만 좀 더 부드러운 표현이라고 할까요? 좀 남에게 너무 확신에 찬 모습을 가끔 주는 것은 조금 불편할 수 있잖아요. 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So I'll be looking forward to your answers using our, you know, template sentence today. I'm more of somebody. 노래 듣고 I'll be back with the weather report and part two of the show. This is Hozier, Almost Sweet Music.

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1: The rainy season in Korea begins in late June and lasts a month until late July. Some regions get flooded during this time. This causes serious damage to numerous households and businesses nationwide. Here are some things you can do to minimize damages. When there's a forecast for heavy rain, check for evacuation shelters around you. Keep your radio, TV, and internet on for weather updates.If you live in lowlands or frequently flooded areas, prepare to evacuate. Keep these tips in mind and stay safe during the rainy season.

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You might experience condensation as well. 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
1: 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Weather report for today. Heavy monsoon rain fell across the central Korea and the west coast overnight and through the morning. The storm is bringing a strong wind gust, lightning, and intense rainfall of 20 to 50 millimeters per hour. Through tomorrow, Chungcheong and North Jeolla could receive more than 200 millimeters of rain. Up to 150 millimeters is expected across the Seoul metropolitan area, Gangwon, and North Gyeongbuk, while parts of South Jeolla could see over 100 millimeters, be sure to watch for the risk of flooding. Strong winds will continue through this afternoon, especially across Central Korea, the West Coast, and Jeju. Seas will also remain rough. The rain will keep temperatures a little lower than yesterday, but it will still feel hot and humid. Daytime highs today will reach 27 degrees in Seoul, 30 degrees in Cheongju, and 32 in Daegu. The rain should end across most of the country by tomorrow, though showers may linger into Friday morning in the Seoul metropolitan area and Gangwon. 장마 시즌이 시작이 되었고요. 그래도 뭐 금요일 정도까지 지속이 되고 아주 길게는 지속이 안 된다는 그런 소식입니다. 참고하시길 바라겠습니다. So, hump day EQ 영어 expression, I'm more of a, I'm looking forward to introducing your example sentences using that expression. 3998님께서는

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Let's get to more of your sentences. You know, describe yourself, your personality, and your tendencies. Penny님께서는 I'm more of a music person, especially finding out the latest K-pop tracks and even from the past too. I'm more of a music person. I think you can safely say, Benny, that you are a music person. If you are very sure of something, you can go ahead and say, I am that person. I'm more of a music person. Or Benny님 also says, I'm more of a tech person when it comes to the latest phones these days. I see. So you're a tech guy and a music guy. Good, good. 또 뮤직 퍼슨답게 이제 신청곡도 여러 곡 해주셨는데요. 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

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Out of many song requests, K-pop songs that Benny sent in, you know, self-proclaimed K-pop expert, picking one of them, which is 폰서트라는 곡이죠. 10cm 폰서트 듣고 오겠습니다.

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1: 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Let's get to more of your message using the EQ 영어 expression of the day. 제니님께서는 I'm more of a 집순이, meaning that I'm more of a homebody. I love spending time picking at my guitar or just relaxing at home. As I get older, I think I'm becoming more introverted. I feel the most peaceful when I'm listening to music at home. 그렇군요. 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Can't Help Falling in Love입니다. 들어보겠습니다.

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1: 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Although there are slight variations depending on the specific location, the rooms are generally equipped with the basic necessities. Each has a diaper changing station, a microwave, a breastfeeding chair, and more installed. The spaces are disinfected regularly and can be used for free. Both mothers and fathers can enter, as long as they're accompanied by their child. Many stations are undergoing construction to help strollers have better access to the rooms. 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

Summer is the season of air conditioning-itis. People who stay indoors for a long time with air conditioners experience this. The symptoms are cold, headaches, muscle pains, fatigue, and digestive problems. It occurs because of temperature differences. However, it's hard for our bodies to adjust to the difference. When exposed to such conditions for a long time, our peripheral vessels shrink. This causes abnormalities in our blood circulation and autonomic nervous system. People with high blood pressure, diabetes, and arthritis easily experience this. Here are things you can do to prevent the symptoms. Our bodies can handle a temperature difference of 5 degrees Celsius. Make sure the difference between the outdoors and indoors is within that range. Be aware that it mustn't be more than 8 degrees maximum.

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1: Hello, cuties. 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

That was Casey and JoJo, All My Life, song requested by 5750님, who is a more of a music person than an exercise person. I guess, you know, most of our Kittenims are a music person. I guess if you are tuned into our show, that means you are a music enthusiast for sure. 그쵸? maybe one more message and we'll move on, I think. 보글님께서 cats are cute, but I'm more of a dog person. Seeing dogs puts me in a good mood, so I'm even subscribed to some dog channels. Mm-hmm. I guess that's when a lot of people's preference are kind of, you know, divided. Cats and dogs. 물론 뭐 고양이, 그다음에 강아지 둘 다 좋아하는 분들이 있는데 굉장히 나뉘는 것 같습니다. I think not necessarily. I think most of people are dog lovers, right? But not necessarily the cat lovers. 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I'm more of a dog person. So I guess if you're a dog person, right, you know, you'd be subscribing to different dog channels and Instagram accounts. I think that's pretty natural, right? That's dog lovers, you know, due diligence, sort of their duty. 당연히 해야 될 일이죠, 그렇죠? 좋습니다. 뽀글님의 신청곡 듣고 그럼 오늘은 뮤직부티크 조금 일찍 시작해볼까 하는데요. 좀 다룰 내용이 많거든요. 가보도록 하겠습니다. 핑크 플로이드입니다. 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

That was a Pink Floyd, a Seamus, Bogolim's request song, I guess. I can definitely see how dedicated a dog person that Bogolim is by listening to that song. 너무 재밌네요. 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Featuring Kirk Franklin, Never Alone.

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During the hot summer, the chances of experiencing sunstroke or heat exhaustion increases as we are exposed to heat waves for extended periods. Stay hydrated by drinking water frequently and take saline supplements after heavy perspiration. On days with heat wave warnings, refrain from going outdoors in the afternoon when the sun is at its hottest. In the case of an emergency, quickly guide the patient to a shade or cooler area to lower their body temperature. The first step to a healthy summer is practicing life habits that prevent illnesses caused by the heat.

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1: On this Soul Smarts, first aid kits. It's summer, which means it's vacation season, but it also means there's an increased chance of illness and injury. For a peace of mind, keep a first aid kit ready at all times. The kit should include painkillers, cold and flu medication, adhesive and cotton bandages, antibacterial ointment or powder, bug spray, and any personal medication. 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If you have a baby or young child in the family, it's a good idea to keep a thermometer ready to check if they have a fever. Cotton swabs will also come in handy. Be ready and be safe.
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0: As we head into monsoon season, this is a timely reminder to be on guard for landslides.
1: Landslides generally happen where they have occurred in the past. Learn about risks related to the areas you'll be traveling in. And when passing through, listen for indicative sounds like boulders knocking together or trees crackling.
0: Keep in mind that areas burned by forest fires and with heavily saturated grounds are more susceptible to mudflows. Flowing water is often a precursor, so keep an eye out for this as well.
1: If you ever find yourself in a landslide, report it immediately to 042-481-4111.

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Morning Groove is a daily morning show that shakes up your morning routine with the most useful living tips to help you navigate through life with ease. 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

Welcome to your daily Kickstarter Morning Groove. Every now and then, a simple question sneaks into your mind. Am I actually doing okay? Then I came across a piece of advice that made a lot of sense. That is, if you want to know how well you're doing, don't compare yourself to someone else. Compare yourself to the person you used to be. The problem with comparing our

ourselves to other people is that we are reading different books and judging ourselves by someone else's chapter. But yesterday's you, last month's you, or even the version of you from a year ago, that's a fair comparison. Maybe you have become a little kinder, a little braver. Maybe you have learned something the old you didn't know or handled something that once would have overwhelmed you. Growth isn't always loud, but that doesn't mean it isn't real.

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1: Reckless driving is a serious traffic offense involving a willful disregard for the safety of persons and property. Ignoring traffic lights, crossing lanes, making illegal U-turns, going over the speed limit, and accelerating dangerously are all considered as reckless driving. Reckless driving is punished by law, and violators face up to 1 year in prison as well as a 5 million won fine. One convicted of reckless driving may also be prohibited from driving a motor vehicle for a period not exceeding a year. Let this be a reminder to stay safe and mindful of the safety of others while on the road.

0: Most water-related accidents occur within the month of August, with the leading causes including flooding of infrastructure and drowning.
1: So here's a quick guide to prevent accidents. First,
0: always perform some kind of warm-up exercise before going in the water.
1: After spending a long time in the water, keep warm and get plenty of rest. It's always a good idea to wear a life jacket and stay away from deep areas.
0: Attempting a rescue with no equipment is too dangerous. Instead, in case of emergency, always call 119 first and look for a safety kit in the meantime.

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Our regular program is aired every Monday to Friday from 7 to 9 a.m. If you have any comments and suggestions for our show, send us an email to morninggroove.tbs@gmail.com or send us a text message during the show to sharp 1013 for 51 or 101 for longer messages.

Amplify morning groove, get in the groove. Let summer feed in energy soon. Let's bring you joy, get ready for it. On Monday, on Tuesday, on Wednesday, on Thursday, on Friday. Every morning at 7 o'clock, let summer be your morning friend. Morning groove, got the groove. Morning groove, got the groove. Yeah.

Here is a quick glance at today's news headlines. U.S. Central Command says American forces have launched major airstrikes on Iranian targets after Tehran attacked a commercial vessel in the Strait of Hormuz, calling the incident a clear violation of the ceasefire. Washington has also revoked waivers on sanctions for Iranian oil exports, sharply increasing economic pressure on Iran alongside the military response. South Korea and NATO have opened formal talks on a basic procurement agreement designed to allow Korean defense companies to join NATO's joint procurement system while broadening cooperation in advanced defense and dual-use technologies. The presidential office is highlighting that the partnership will focus on areas such as defense, space, artificial intelligence, and drones, and is stressing that deeper ties with NATO do not signal or aim at NATO membership for South Korea. South Korea has launched its next-generation agriculture and forestry satellite, which will monitor crops, forests, and disaster risks from orbit. After lifting off aboard a SpaceX Falcon 9 rocket from California, the satellite successfully made first contact. It is expected to enhance national monitoring by capturing images of the entire Korean peninsula in just two or three passes, supporting precision, agriculture, and forest management. That was your hourly news update. 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

costs more than money, dear. You know the swagger out of me. But now we're here in Regent's Park amongst the flowers, and I wish it would rain.

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1: 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The kit should include painkillers, cold and flu medication, adhesive and cotton bandages, antibacterial ointment or powder,

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0: As we head into monsoon season, this is a timely reminder to be on guard for landslides.
1: Landslides generally happen where they have occurred in the past. Learn about risks related to the areas you'll be traveling in. And when passing through, listen for indicative sounds like boulders knocking together or trees crackling.
0: Keep in mind that areas burned by forest fires and with heavily saturated grounds are more susceptible to mudflows. Flowing water is often a precursor, so keep an eye out for this as well.
1: If you ever find yourself in a landslide, report it immediately to 042-481-4111.

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It's Toy Story 5, right? I did watch Toy Story 4 a couple of years ago, and I watched it with, who did I watch it with? I watched it with Greg, actually. 저 그레이랑 같이 Toy Story 4 봤네. 아, 재밌게 봤거든요. 스토리가 연결이 되는 거겠죠, 아무래도? Does the story link together? I'm not so sure, but I'm pretty sure that I would definitely check Toy Story 5 out. 그릭 보고 다시 보러 가자 그럴까? 토이 스토리 같이 보는 친구가 되어 버렸네요. All right, morning givers. I will be back for our segment Remake Rewind. 토코나로 돌아올 테니까요. Meanwhile, let's have a listen to this song requested by 0117 morning giver Taylor Swift. I knew it. I knew you.

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Share your personal connections to the musician who created the classic here on Remake Rewind.

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1: Summer is the season of air conditioning-itis. People who stay indoors for a long time with air conditioners experience this. The symptoms are cold, headaches, muscle pains, fatigue, and digestive problems. It occurs because of temperature differences. However, it's hard for our bodies to adjust to the difference. When exposed to such conditions for a long time, our peripheral vessels shrink. This causes abnormalities in our blood circulation and autonomic nervous system. People with high blood pressure, diabetes, and arthritis easily experience this. Here are things you can do to prevent the symptoms. Our bodies can handle a temperature difference of 5 degrees Celsius. Make sure the difference between the outdoors and indoors is within that range. Be aware that it mustn't be more than 8 degrees maximum.

0: As we head into monsoon season, this is a timely reminder to be on guard for landslides.
1: Landslides generally happen where they have occurred in the past. Learn about risks related to the areas you'll be traveling in. And when passing through, listen for indicative sounds like boulders knocking together or trees crackling.
0: Keep in mind that areas burned by forest fires and with heavily saturated grounds are more susceptible to mudflows. Flowing water is often a precursor, so keep an eye out for this as well.
1: If you ever find yourself in a landslide, report it immediately to 042-481-4119.

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It is time for a quick roundup of today's top news stories. U.S. Central Command says American forces have launched major airstrikes on Iranian targets after Tehran attacked a commercial vessel in the Strait of Hormuz, calling the incident a clear violation of the ceasefire. Washington has also revoked waivers on sanctions for Iranian oil exports, sharply increasing economic pressure on Iran alongside the military response. South Korea and NATO have opened formal talks on a basic procurement agreement designed to allow Korean defense companies to join NATO's joint procurement system while broadening cooperation in advanced defense and dual-use technologies. The president

presidential office is highlighting that the partnership will focus on areas such as defense, space, artificial intelligence, and drones, and is stressing that deeper ties with NATO do not signal or aim at NATO membership for South Korea. South Korea has launched its next-generation agriculture and forestry satellite, which will monitor crops, forests, and disaster risks from orbit. After lifting off aboard a SpaceX Falcon 9 rocket from California, the satellite successfully made first contact. It is expected to enhance national monitoring by capturing images of the entire Korean peninsula in just two or three passes, supporting precision agriculture and forest management. That was your hourly news update. 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

Flooding and hazardous driving conditions are possible, so please use extra caution. Rainfall totals could become quite significant. Parts of Chungnam and Jeonbuk may receive more than 200 millimeters of rain, while other central regions could see over 150 millimeters. Northern Gyeongbuk and northwestern Jeonnam are also expected to pick up more than 120 millimeters before the rain tapers off. Because of heavy rain expected this morning, preliminary heavy rain advisories have already been issued for parts of Gyeonggi, Gangwon, and Chungnam. Meanwhile, Yeongnam and Jeju will continue to experience sweltering heat with feels-like temperatures reaching around 33 degrees Celsius. Some southern areas may also experience tropical nights, meaning temperatures will stay unusually warm even after sunset. As for this afternoon's temperatures, highs are forecast to reach 27 degrees Celsius in Seoul, 32 degrees Celsius in Gangneung and Daegu, 30 degrees Celsius in Gwangju, and 28 degrees Celsius in Busan. Current temperature outside of our Sangam studio, it is 24.5 degrees Celsius. And that wraps up our weather update for today.

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1: On this Seoul Smarts, first aid kits. It's summer, which means it's vacation season, but it also means there's an increased chance of illness and injury. For a peace of mind, keep a first aid kit ready at all times. The kit should include painkillers, cold and flu medication, adhesive and cotton bandages, antibacterial ointment or powder, bug spray, and any personal medication. If you're planning on traveling overseas, it may be a good idea to have indigestion and anti-diarrhea medication handy, just in case your body doesn't agree with the local food or water. If you have a baby or young child in the family, it's a good idea to keep a thermometer ready to check if they have a fever. Cotton swabs will also come in handy. Be ready and be safe.
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It's because the usage of electricity spikes. Also, when power sockets are overloaded, the dangers of fires increase. Humidity in a long rainy season cause electric leakages and electrocutions, too. 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
1: During the hot summer, the chances of experiencing sunstroke or heat exhaustion increases as we are exposed to heat waves for extended periods. Stay hydrated by drinking water frequently and take saline supplements after heavy perspiration. On days with heat wave warnings, refrain from going outdoors in the afternoon when the sun is at its hottest. In the case of an emergency, quickly guide the patient to a shade or cooler area to lower their body temperature. The first step to a healthy summer is practicing life habits that prevent illnesses caused by the heat.

Reckless driving is a serious traffic offense involving a willful disregard for the safety of persons and property. Ignoring traffic lights, crossing lanes, making illegal U-turns, going over the speed limit, and accelerating dangerously are all considered as reckless driving. Reckless driving is punished by law, and violators face up to 1 year in prison as well as a 5 million won fine. When convicted of reckless driving, may also be prohibited from driving a motor vehicle for a period not exceeding a year. Let this be a reminder to stay safe and mindful of the safety of others while on the road.

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0: They say a typhoon will hit us soon. Are you prepared to survive through it?
1: Yes, I've got my radio, TV, phone, all set up to keep in touch with my friends and family.
0: What about your shop? Did you tie your sign? What about your windows?
1: All done. But I have to check the roof, though. The wind might blow it away.
0: Good. I think I'll have to check my drains at home when I get there to see if any of them is clogged.
1: Don't forget your car, too. 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
0: Speaking of lowlands, did you get your place prepped? It has a basement parking lot, right? You should make sure it doesn't get flooded.
1: Sure, I think that's about everything. Let's stay safe this season.

Good day, dear hearts of kitties. Thanks for joining us on this rainy hump day morning. DJ producer EQ signing in. Have you noticed how careful we have become about describing ourselves? Instead of saying, I'm this or I'm definitely that, we tend to leave a little room for possibility. We soften our answers. We avoid putting ourselves in neat little boxes. Maybe that's because people change. Maybe we're still figuring ourselves out. So on this hump day, EQ English Day, let's learn one of the most useful ways to talk about yourself without feeling like you're defining yourself forever. Let's start the show with Adele, Skyfall.

정인 장마 featuring 영준 of Brown Eyed Soul 듣고 오셨습니다. So Hump Day EQ English EQ 영어 시간입니다. More of a, I guess we can find that expression very useful in many different situations. For example, you know, if you go on a traveling, right, there are two distinct type of people who prefer a city type of vibe, and there are people who would explore nature, rather. So 이런 경우에는 I'm more of a city person when it comes to traveling, or, you know, as opposed to I'm more of a nature person. When it comes to, you know, traveling. Or I'm more of an exploring type. 뭔가 이렇게 가서 탐험하고 돌아다니는 걸 좋아하는 사람. 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
2: Most water-related accidents occur within the month of August, with the leading causes including flooding of infrastructure and drowning.

0: So here's a quick guide to prevent accidents. First,
1: always perform some kind of warm-up exercise before going in the water.
0: After spending a long time in the water, keep warm and get plenty of rest. It's always a good idea to wear a life jacket and stay away from deep areas.
1: Attempting a rescue with no equipment is too dangerous. Instead, in case of emergency, always call 119 first and look for a safety kit in the meantime.

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1: 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No matter where you're listening from, a perfect timing. Weather report for today. Heavy monsoon rain fell across the central Korea and the west coast overnight and through the morning. The storm is bringing a strong wind gust, lightning, and intense rainfall of 20 to 50 millimeters per hour. Through tomorrow, Chungcheong and North Jeolla could receive more than 200 millimeters of rain. Up to 150 millimeters is expected across the Seoul metropolitan area, Gangwon, and North Gyeongbuk, while parts of South Jeolla could see over 100 millimeters. Be sure to watch for the risk of flooding. Strong winds will continue through this afternoon, especially across Central Korea, the West Coast, and Jeju. Seas will also remain rough. The rain will keep temperatures a little lower than yesterday, but it will still feel hot and humid. Daytime highs today will reach 27 degrees in Seoul, 30 degrees in Cheongju, and 32 in Daegu. The rain should end across most of the country by tomorrow, though showers may linger into Friday morning in the Seoul metropolitan area and Gangwon. 장마 시즌이 시작이 되었고요. 그래도 뭐 금요일 정도까지 지속이 되고 아주 길게는 지속이 안 된다는 그런 소식입니다. 참고하시길 바라겠습니다. 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I think we can't really, you know, pigeonhole ourselves into, you know, I and something or E something. I think we are more, I don't know, diverse and unpredictable than, you know, what the MBTI suggests, I think. 398님, 메시지 감사드리고요. 좋습니다. 이런 sentence 보내주시고요. 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

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Let's get to more of your sentences. You know, describe yourself, your personality, and your tendencies. 베니님께서는 I'm more of a music person, especially finding out the latest K-pop tracks and even from the past too. I'm more of a music person. I think you can safely say, Benny, that you are a music person. If you are very sure of something, you can go ahead and say, I am that person. I'm more of a music person. Or Benny님 also says, I'm more of a tech person when it comes to the latest phones these days. I see. So you're a tech guy and a music guy. Good, good. 또 뮤직 퍼슨답게 이제 신청곡도 여러 곡 해주셨는데요. 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Out of many song requests, K-pop songs that Benny sent in, you know, self-proclaimed K-pop expert, picking one of them, which is 폰서트라는 곡이죠. 10cm 폰서트 듣고 오겠습니다.

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1: That was a 10cm 콘서트였습니다. Benny님, who is a more of a music person and also a tech person, as introduced by himself. 좋습니다. Let's get to more of your message using the EQ 영어 expression of the day. Jenny님께서는 I'm more of a 집순이, meaning that I'm more of a homebody. I love spending time picking at my guitar or just relaxing at home. As I get older, I think I'm becoming more introverted. I feel the most peaceful when I'm listening to music at home. 그렇군요. 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Can't Help Falling in Love입니다. 들어보겠습니다.

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That was KC and JoJo, All My Life, song requested by 5750님, who is a more of a music person than an exercise person. I guess, you know, most of our kittenims are a music person. I guess if you are tuned into our show, that means you are a music enthusiast for sure. maybe one more message and we'll move on, I think. 보글님께서 cats are cute, but I'm more of a dog person. Seeing dogs puts me in a good mood, so I'm even subscribed to some dog channels. Mm-hmm. I guess that's when a lot of people's preference are kind of, you know, divided. Cats and dog. 물론 뭐 고양이, 그다음에 강아지 둘 다 좋아하는 분들이 있는데 굉장히 나뉘는 것 같습니다. I think not necessarily. I think most of people are dog lovers, right? But not necessarily the cat lovers. 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I'm more of a dog person. So I guess if you're a dog person, right, you know, you'd be subscribing to different dog channels and Instagram accounts. I think that's pretty natural, right? That's dog lovers, you know, due diligence, sort of their duty. 당연히 해야 될 일이죠, 그렇죠? 좋습니다. 뽀글님의 신청곡 듣고 그럼 오늘은 뮤직 부티크 조금 일찍 시작해볼까 하는데요. 좀 다룰 내용이 많거든요. 가보도록 하겠습니다. 핑크 플로이드입니다. See Us.

That was Pink Floyd, the Seamus Bogolim's request song, I guess. I can definitely see how dedicated a dog person that Bogolim is by listening to that song. 너무 재밌네요. 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So I said, you know, I'll be back with the music boutique. 한 곡 더 듣고 music boutique로 돌아오도록 하겠습니다. 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Featuring Kirk Franklin, Never Alone.

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1: The rainy season in Korea begins in late June and lasts a month until late July. Some regions get flooded during this time. This causes serious damage to numerous households and businesses nationwide. Here are some things you can do to minimize damages. When there's a forecast for heavy rain, check for evacuation shelters around you. Keep your radio, TV, and internet on for weather updates.If you live in lowlands or frequently flooded areas, prepare to evacuate. Keep these tips in mind and stay safe during the rainy season.

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Slippery roads make it hard for you to operate your handle and brakes. 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Also, turn on your headlights and drive slower than a regulated speed. You might experience condensation as well. 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It'll clear out the condensation instantly and you'll be able to see better. Remember these simple tips and drive safely.

마이클 잭슨 Pretty Young Thing, PYT 하는 부분이 보컬을 that you know part where he says PYT and TLC 그 부분도 역시 보컬인데요. Where he kind of chanting his chanting TLC Tender Love and Care라고 하네요. TLC PYT TLC 응원가 같은데요, 좀. So we are covering vocoder songs, songs that feature heavily feature some songs heavily feature vocoder and some songs kind of you know subtly feature vocoder. 다음 밴드는요 역시 this artist you know on YouTube gave a kind of a hint. 그분이 먼저 연주를 하고 이게 무슨 곡일까라고 이렇게 했는데 그 연주가 너무 멋졌어요. 그래서 그 곡을 찾아봤는데 it's actually a first time I actually heard of this band. 먼저 그분의 샘플을 먼저 들려드릴게요. See, trying to see if you can spot this song. I'm on the road again. 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I'm on the road again. I'm on the road again. I'm the road Yes, On the Road Again 이라는 곡인데요. It's a song titled On the Road Again, originally by band Canned Heat. Canned Heat의 곡인데, this band named Rockets that I never heard up until this point as I was digging through different songs that used vocoder. I just came across this band. 처음 들어본 밴드인데, they're actually a legendary space rock band formed in Paris in 1974. 프랑스 밴드, 프랑스 space rock 밴드인데 they were a brainchild of producer Claude Lemoine, I think, Lemoine, 프로듀서의 약간 사이드 프로젝트 같은 space 밴드인데 이 곡을 이 보컬을 사용해서 리메이크한 그런 곡입니다. 들어보시죠. This is Rockets on the Road Again.

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1: 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Although there are slight variations depending on the specific location, the rooms are generally equipped with the basic necessities. 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

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People who stay indoors for a long time with air conditioners experience this. The symptoms are cold, headaches, muscle pains, fatigue, and digestive problems. It occurs because of temperature differences. However, it's hard for our bodies to adjust to the difference. When exposed to such conditions for a long time, our peripheral vessels shrink. This causes abnormalities in our blood circulation and autonomic nervous system. People with high blood pressure, diabetes, and arthritis easily experience this. Here are things you can do to prevent the symptoms. Our bodies can handle a temperature difference of 5 degrees Celsius. Make sure the difference between the outdoors and indoors is within that range. Be aware that it mustn't be more than 8 degrees maximum.

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Welcome to your daily Kickstarter Morning Groove. Every now and then, a simple question sneaks into your mind. Am I actually doing okay? Then I came across a piece of advice that made a lot of sense. That is, if you want to know how well you're doing, don't compare yourself to someone else. Compare yourself to the person you used to be. The problem with comparing ourselves to other people is that we are reading different books and judging ourselves by someone else's chapter. But yesterday's you, last month's you, or even the version of you from a year ago, that's a fair comparison. Maybe you have become a little kinder, a little braver. Maybe you have learned something the old you didn't know or handled something that once would have overwhelmed you. Growth isn't always loud, but that doesn't mean it isn't real.

Wednesday, the 8th of July. Good morning, everyone. Hope you're all starting off the day on the right foot. Now, here is a quick look at today's weather. Heavy monsoon rain will continue across central regions and the Honam area through tomorrow. The heaviest rain is expected this morning and again tonight, when some areas could see downpours of up to 50 millimeters per hour. With rain falling this intensely, localized flooding and hazardous driving conditions are possible, so please use extra caution. Rainfall totals could become quite significant. Parts of Chungnam and Jeonbuk may receive more than 200 millimeters of rain, while other central regions could see over 150 millimeters. Northern Gyeongbuk and northwestern Jeonnam are also expected to pick up more than 120 millimeters before the rain tapers off. Because of the heavy rain expected this morning, preliminary heavy rain advisories have already been issued for parts of Gyeonggi, Gangwon, and Chungnam. Meanwhile, Yeongnam and Jeju will continue to experience sweltering heat, with feels-like temperatures reaching around 33 degrees Celsius. Some southern areas may also experience tropical nights, meaning temperatures will stay unusually warm even after sunset.

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1: Summer is the season of air conditioning-itis. People who stay indoors for a long time with air conditioners experience this. The symptoms are cold, headaches, muscle pains, fatigue, and digestive problems. It occurs because of temperature differences. However, it's hard for our bodies to adjust to the difference. When exposed to such conditions for a long time, our peripheral vessels shrink. This causes abnormalities in our blood circulation and autonomic nervous system. People with high blood pressure, diabetes, and arthritis easily experience this. Here are things you can do to prevent the symptoms. Our bodies can handle a temperature difference of 5 degrees Celsius. Make sure the difference between the outdoors and indoors is within that range. Be aware that it mustn't be more than 8 degrees maximum.

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1: Landslides generally happen where they have occurred in the past. Learn about risks related to the areas you'll be traveling in. And when passing through, listen for indicative sounds like boulders knocking together or trees crackling.
0: Keep in mind that areas burned by forest fires and with heavily saturated grounds are more susceptible to mudflows. Flowing water is often a precursor, so keep an eye out for this as well.
1: If you ever find yourself in a landslide, report it immediately to 042-481-4111.

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morning groove. Get in the groove. Let summer feed the energy soon. Let's bring you joy. Get ready for it. On Monday, on Tuesday, on Wednesday, on Thursday, on Friday. Every morning at 7 o'clock. Let summer be your morning friend. Morning groove, got the groove. Morning groove, got the groove. Yeah.

Here is a quick glance at today's news headlines. U.S. Central Command says American forces have launched major airstrikes on Iranian targets after Tehran attacked a commercial vessel in the Strait of Hormuz, calling the incident a clear violation of the ceasefire. Washington has also revoked waivers on sanctions for Iranian oil exports, sharply increasing economic pressure on Iran alongside the military response. South Korea and NATO have opened formal talks on a basic procurement agreement designed to allow Korean defense companies to join NATO's joint procurement system while broadening cooperation in advanced defense and dual-use technologies. The presidential office is highlighting that the partnership will focus on areas such as defense, space, artificial intelligence, and drones, and is stressing that deeper ties with NATO do not signal or aim at NATO membership for South Korea. South Korea has launched its next-generation agriculture and forestry satellite, which will monitor crops, forests, and disaster risks from orbit. After lifting off aboard a SpaceX Falcon 9 rocket from California, the satellite successfully made first contact. It is expected to enhance national monitoring by capturing images of the entire Korean peninsula in just two or three passes, supporting precision, agriculture, and forest management. That was your hourly news update. 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

money, dear, you know the swag we're out of me. But now we're here in Regent's Park amongst the flowers, and I wish it would rain.

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2: On this Seoul Smarts, first aid kits. 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For a peace of mind, keep a first aid kit ready at all times. The kit should include painkillers, cold and flu medication, adhesive and cotton bandages, antibacterial ointment or powder, bug spray, and any personal medication. 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If you have a baby or young child in the family, it's a good idea to keep a thermometer ready to check if they have a fever. Cotton swabs will also come in handy. Be ready and be safe.
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It's because the usage of electricity spikes. Also, when power sockets are overloaded, the dangers of fires increase. Humidity in a long rainy season cause electric leakages and electrocutions, too.

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remake to original, we are going back to the roots. Share your personal connections to the musician who created the classic here on Remake Rewind.

That was Jinushan with How Deep Is Your Love? And I threw you guys a question about the original musician. So your job is to guess the original musician towards this music. 원곡자가 누구일까요? 정답들이 속속히 들어오고 있는데요. 우리 얼짱님께서

So that was today's Remake Rewind, everyone. Later on the show, we have news headlines coming up and also some more of weather updates. And I'll talk to you guys more about today's topic for MG Q&A. 오늘 MG Q&A 질문도 이제 남아있으니까요. 계속해서 생각해보세요. 내가 예전보다 잘하게 되는 것, 훨씬 능숙해진 게 있다면 어떤 것들이 있는지. 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I'll get back to you guys, everyone. But meanwhile, we're gonna have a listen to, finally, the original song of How Deep Is Your Love. 대추를 생각하시면서 떼창하면서 불러주시면 감사하겠습니다. Morning Groovers, I'll get back to you guys in a minute, so don't go anywhere and stay tuned. Here is BJ's How Deep Is Your Love.

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1: During the hot summer, the chances of experiencing sunstroke or heat exhaustion increases as we are exposed to heat waves for extended periods. Stay hydrated by drinking water frequently and take saline supplements after heavy perspiration. On days with heat wave warnings, refrain from going outdoors in the afternoon when the sun is at its hottest. In the case of an emergency, quickly guide the patient to a shade or cooler area to lower their body temperature.

Reckless driving is a serious traffic offense involving a willful disregard for the safety of persons and property. Ignoring traffic lights, crossing lanes, making illegal U-turns, going over the speed limit, and accelerating dangerously are all considered as reckless driving. Reckless driving is punished by law, and violators face up to 1 year in prison as well as a 5 million won fine. When convicted of reckless driving, may also be prohibited from driving a motor vehicle for a period not exceeding a year. Let this be a reminder to stay safe and mindful of the safety of others while on the road.

0: 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Our regular program is aired every Monday to Friday from 7 to 9 a.m. If you have any comments and suggestions for our show, send us an email to morninggroove.tbs@gmail.com or send us a text message during the show to #1013 for 51 or 101 for longer messages.
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It is time for a quick roundup of today's top news stories. U.S. Central Command says American forces have launched major airstrikes on Iranian targets after Tehran attacked a commercial vessel in the Strait of Hormuz, calling the incident a clear violation of the ceasefire. Washington has also revoked waivers on sanctions for Iranian oil exports, sharply increasing economic pressure on Iran alongside the military response. South Korea and NATO have opened formal talks on a basic procurement agreement designed to allow Korean defense companies to join NATO's joint procurement system while broadening cooperation in advanced defense and dual-use technologies. The presidential office is highlighting that the partnership will focus on areas such as defense, space, artificial intelligence, and drones, and is stressing that deeper ties with NATO do not signal or aim at NATO membership for South Korea. South Korea has launched its next-generation agriculture and forestry satellite, which will monitor crops, forests, and disaster risks from orbit. After lifting off aboard a SpaceX Falcon 9 rocket from California, the satellite successfully made first contact. It is expected to enhance national monitoring by capturing images of the entire Korean peninsula in just two or three passes, supporting precision agriculture and forest management. That was your hourly news update. 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

It is Wednesday, the 8th of July. Good morning to you all. This is Summer, guiding you through today's weather forecast. Heavy monsoon rain will persist across central parts of the country and the Honam region through tomorrow. The heaviest rain is expected this morning and again tonight, when some areas could see downpours of up to 50 millimeters per hour. With rain falling this intensely, localized flooding and hazardous driving conditions are possible, so please use extra caution. Rainfall totals could become quite significant. Parts of Chungnam and Jeonbuk may receive more than 200 millimeters of rain, while other central regions could see over 150 millimeters. Northern Gyeongbuk and northwestern Jeonnam are also expected to pick up more than 120 millimeters before the rain tapers off. Because of heavy rain expected this morning, preliminary heavy rain advisories have already been issued for parts of Gyeonggi, Gangwon, and Chungnam. Meanwhile, Yeongnam and Jeju will continue to experience sweltering heat with feels-like temperatures reaching around 33 degrees Celsius. Some southern areas may also experience tropical nights, meaning temperatures will stay unusually warm even after sunset. As for this afternoon's temperatures, highs are forecast to reach 27 degrees Celsius in Seoul, 32 degrees Celsius in Gangneung and Daegu, 30 degrees Celsius in Gwangju, and 28 degrees Celsius in Busan. Current temperature outside of our Sangam studio, it is 24.5 degrees Celsius. And that wraps up our weather update for today.

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0: They say a typhoon will hit us soon. Are you prepared to survive through it?
1: Yes, I've got my radio, TV, phone, all set up to keep in touch with my friends and family.
0: What about your shop? Did you tie your sign? What about your windows?
1: All done. But I have to check the roof, though. The wind might blow it away.
0: Good. I think I'll have to check my drains at home when I get there to see if any of them is clogged.
1: Don't forget your car, too. 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
0: Speaking of lowlands, did you get your place prepped? It has a basement parking lot, right? You should make sure it doesn't get flooded.
1: Sure, I think that's about everything. Let's stay safe this season.

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Bringing the best of the best of the past. 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

0: 이적이 들리는 랄랄라 라디오 광고.
1: Most water-related accidents occur within the month of August, with the leading causes including flooding of infrastructure and drowning.
2: So here's a quick guide to prevent accidents. First,
1: always perform some kind of warm-up exercise before going in the water.
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0: spending a long time in the water, keep warm, and get plenty of rest. It's always a good idea to wear a life jacket and stay away from deep areas.
1: Attempting a rescue with no equipment is too dangerous. Instead, in case of emergency, always call 119 first and look for a safety kit in the meantime.

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Good day, dear hearts of kitties. Thanks for joining us on this rainy hump day morning. DJ producer EQ signing in. Have you noticed how careful we have become about describing ourselves? Instead of saying, I'm this or I'm definitely that, we tend to leave a little room for possibility. We soften our answers. We avoid putting ourselves in neat little boxes. Maybe that's because people change. Maybe we're still figuring ourselves out. So on this hump day, EQ English Day, let's learn one of the most useful ways to talk about yourself without feeling like you're defining yourself forever. Let's start the show with Adele, Skyfall.

정인 장마 featuring 영준 of Brown Eyed Soul 듣고 오셨습니다. So, Hump Day EQ English, EQ 영어 시간입니다. More of a, I guess we can find that expression very useful in many different situations. For example, you know, if you go on a traveling, right, there are two distinct type of people who prefer a city type of vibe, and there are people who would explore nature, rather. So, 이런 경우에는 I'm more of a city person when it comes to traveling, or, you know, as opposed to I'm more of a nature person when it comes to, you know, traveling. Or I'm more of an exploring type. 뭔가 이렇게 가서 탐험하고 돌아다니는 거 좋아하는 사람. 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And if you talk about your preference of, you know, musical genre, I think it comes in very handy as well. I'm more of a rock person, right? I'm more of a jazz kind of guy, right? 이런 식으로. 참 useful하죠. 하지만 좀 더 부드러운 표현이라고 할까요? 좀 남에게 너무 확신에 찬 모습을 가끔 주는 것은 조금 불편할 수 있잖아요. 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So I'll be looking forward to your answers using our, you know, template sentence today. I'm more of somebody. 노래 듣고 I'll be back with the weather report and part two of the show. This is Hozier, Almost Sweet Music.

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1: The rainy season in Korea begins in late June and lasts a month until late July. Some regions get flooded during this time. This causes serious damage to numerous households and businesses nationwide. Here are some things you can do to minimize damages. When there's a forecast for heavy rain, check for evacuation shelters around you. Keep your radio, TV, and internet on for weather updates. If you live in lowlands or frequently flooded areas, prepare to evacuate. Keep these tips in mind and stay safe during the rainy season.

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1: 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Weather report for today. Heavy monsoon rain fell across the central Korea and the west coast overnight and through the morning. The storm is bringing a strong wind gust, lightning, and intense rainfall of 20 to 50 millimeters per hour. Through tomorrow, Chungcheong and North Jeolla could receive more than 200 millimeters of rain. Up to 150 millimeters is expected across the Seoul metropolitan area, Gangwon, and North Gyeongbuk, while parts of South Jeolla could see over 100 millimeters. Be sure to watch for the risk of flooding. Strong winds will continue through this afternoon, especially across Central Korea, the West Coast, and Jeju. Seas will also remain rough. The rain will keep temperatures a little lower than yesterday, but it will still feel hot and humid. Daytime highs today will reach 27 degrees in Seoul, 30 degrees in Cheongju, and 32 in Daegu. The rain should end across most of the country by tomorrow, though showers may linger into Friday morning in the Seoul metropolitan area and Gangwon. 장마 시즌이 시작이 되었고요. 그래도 뭐 금요일 정도까지 지속이 되고 아주 길게는 지속이 안 된다는 그런 소식입니다. 참고하시길 바라겠습니다. 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

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Let's get to more of your sentences. Describing yourself, your personality, and your tendencies. 베니님께서는 I'm more of a music person, especially finding out the latest K-pop tracks and even from the past too. I'm more of a music person. I think you can safely say, Benny, that you are a music person. If you are very sure of something, you can go ahead and say, I am that person. I'm more of a music person. Or Benny님 also says, I'm more of a tech person when it comes to the latest phones these days. I see. So you're a tech guy and a music guy. Good, good. 또 뮤직 퍼슨답게 이제 신청곡도 여러 곡 해주셨는데요. You know, 여러 곡 중에서 제가 한 곡 골라봤습니다. Out of many song requests, K-pop songs that Benny sent in, you know, self-proclaimed K-pop expert, picking one of them, which is 폰서트라는 곡이죠. 10cm 폰서트 듣고 오겠습니다.

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1: That was a 10cm 콘서트였습니다. 베니님, who is a more of a music person and also a tech person, as introduced by himself. 좋습니다. Let's get to more of your message using the EQ 영어 expression of the day. 제니님께서는 I'm more of a 집순이, meaning that I'm more of a homebody. I love spending time picking at my guitar or just relaxing at home. As I get older, I think I'm becoming more introverted. I feel the most peaceful when I'm listening to music at home. 그렇군요. 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Can't Help Falling in Love입니다. 들어보겠습니다.

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2: 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Although there are slight variations depending on the specific location, the rooms are generally equipped with the basic necessities. Each has a diaper changing station, a microwave, a breastfeeding chair, and more installed. The spaces are disinfected regularly and can be used for free. Both mothers and fathers can enter, as long as they're accompanied by their child. Many stations are undergoing construction to help strollers have better access to the rooms. 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

Summer is the season of air conditioning-itis. People who stay indoors for a long time with air conditioners experience this. The symptoms are cold, headaches, muscle pains, fatigue, and digestive problems. It occurs because of temperature differences. However, it's hard for our bodies to adjust to the difference. When exposed to such conditions for a long time, our peripheral vessels shrink. This causes abnormalities in our blood circulation and autonomic nervous system. People with high blood pressure, diabetes, and arthritis easily experience this. Here are things you can do to prevent the symptoms. Our bodies can handle a temperature difference of 5 degrees Celsius. Make sure the difference between the outdoors and indoors is within that range. Be aware that it mustn't be more than 8 degrees maximum.

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That was Casey and JoJo, All My Life, song requested by 5750님, who is a more of a music person than an exercise person. I guess, you know, most of our Kittenims are a music person. I guess if you are tuned into our show, that means you are a music enthusiast for sure. 그쵸? maybe one more message and we'll move on, I think. 보글님께서 cats are cute, but I'm more of a dog person. Seeing dogs puts me in a good mood, so I'm even subscribed to some dog channels. Mm-hmm. I guess that's when a lot of people's preference are kind of, you know, divided. Cats and dog. 물론 뭐 고양이, 그다음에 강아지 둘 다 좋아하는 분들이 있는데 굉장히 나뉘는 것 같습니다. I think not necessarily. 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But not necessarily the cat lovers. 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So I guess if you're a dog person, right, you know, you'd be subscribing to different dog channels and Instagram accounts. I think that's pretty natural, right? That's dog lovers, due diligence, sort of their duty. 당연히 해야 될 일이죠, 그렇죠? 좋습니다. 뽀글님의 신청곡 듣고 그럼 오늘은 뮤직부티크 조금 일찍 시작해볼까 하는데요. 좀 다룰 내용이 많거든요. 가보도록 하겠습니다. 핑크 플로이드입니다. See Us.

That was Pink Floyd, Seamus Bogolim's request song, I guess. I can definitely see how dedicated a dog person that Bogolim is by listening to that song. 너무 재밌네요. 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Featuring Kirk Franklin, Never Alone.

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During the hot summer, the chances of experiencing sunstroke or heat exhaustion increases as we are exposed to heat waves for extended periods. Stay hydrated by drinking water frequently and take saline supplements after heavy perspiration. On days with heat wave warnings, refrain from going outdoors in the afternoon when the sun is at its hottest. In the case of an emergency, quickly guide the patient to a shade or cooler area to lower their body temperature. The first step to a healthy summer is practicing life habits that prevent illnesses caused by the heat.

찾아봤는데 it's actually a first time I actually heard of this band. 먼저 그분의 샘플을 먼저 들려드릴게요. Trying to see if you can spot this song. 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It's a song titled On the Road Again, originally by band Canned Heat. 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actually a legendary space rock band formed in Paris in 1974. 프랑스 space rock band인데, they were a brainchild of producer Claude Lemoine, producer의 약간 side project 같은 space band인데, 이 곡을 이 보컬을 사용해서 리메이크한 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This is Rockets on the Road Again.

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1: On this Seoul Smarts, first aid kits. It's summer, which means it's vacation season, but it also means there's an increased chance of illness and injury. For a peace of mind, keep a first aid kit ready at all times. The kit should include painkillers, cold and flu medication, adhesive and cotton bandages, antibacterial ointment or powder, bug spray, and any personal medication. 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If you have a baby or young child in the family, it's a good idea to keep a thermometer ready to check if they have a fever. Cotton swabs will also come in handy. Be ready and be safe.
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0: As we head into monsoon season, this is a timely reminder to be on guard for landslides.
1: Landslides generally happen where they have occurred in the past. Learn about risks related to the areas you'll be traveling in. And when passing through, listen for indicative sounds like boulders knocking together or trees crackling.
0: Keep in mind that areas burned by forest fires and with heavily saturated grounds are more susceptible to mudflows. Flowing water is often a precursor, so keep an eye out for this as well.
1: If you ever find yourself in a landslide, report it immediately to 042-481-4000.

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1: The weather's getting hotter, isn't it?
2: Yeah, it's soon the rainy season. In Korea, it's called 장마. It lasts about a month until late July, right?
1: Right. Some regions get flooded during this time. This causes serious damage to households and businesses nationwide.
2: What are some preventative measures we could take against damage?
1: First, when a forecast of heavy rain is issued, check for evacuation shelters around you. And you know another thing we should do?
2: Keep our radios, TVs, and the internet on for weather updates?
1: Correct. When a heavy rain watch or a warning takes place, share the updates with your family and neighbors.
2: Another thing, people living in lowlands or frequently flooded areas should prepare to evacuate.
1: Excellent. And you must stay away from mountains and hills where a landslide could occur.
2: Yep, your safety matters the most during the rainy season.
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Welcome to your daily Kickstarter Morning Groove. Keep going. You can do it. Try a little harder. They're all meant to encourage us, but every now and then, those words land a little differently because sometimes your first thought is, I already am. Sometimes the bravest thing isn't pushing yourself further, it is taking good care of the person who is doing all the pushing. Because when your body and mind are running on empty, even the strongest motivation eventually burns out. So before asking yourself to give more today, maybe ask a different question. Have I given myself enough rest? Sometimes the next step forward begins with giving yourself permission to slow down for a moment.

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'Tis the season for pleasing. 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

whatever's your life. It's private, no more commercial flight. I'm cool with the Neptunes and Mars. Stratosphere, out of here. What a night, what a year, what a life. Satellite down, satellite right, satellite. You can get it if the ticket is right. Dog day, afternoon, we can kick it tonight. Yeah, you know I love it, but I gotta get back to the

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1: Summer is the season of air conditioning-itis. People who stay indoors for a long time with air conditioners experience this. The symptoms are cold, headaches, muscle pains, fatigue, and digestive problems. It occurs because of temperature differences. However, it's hard for our bodies to adjust to the difference. When exposed to such conditions for a long time, our peripheral vessels shrink. This causes abnormalities in our blood circulation and autonomic nervous system. People with high blood pressure, diabetes, and arthritis easily experience this. Here are things you can do to prevent the symptoms. Our bodies can handle a temperature difference of 5 degrees Celsius. Make sure the difference between the outdoors and indoors is within that range. Be aware that it mustn't be more than 8 degrees maximum.

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1: Landslides generally happen where they have occurred in the past. Learn about risks related to the areas you'll be traveling in. And when passing through, listen for indicative sounds like boulders knocking together or trees crackling.
0: Keep in mind that areas burned by forest fires and with heavily saturated grounds are more susceptible to mudflows. Flowing water is often a precursor, so keep an eye out for this as well.
1: If you ever find yourself in a landslide, report it immediately to 042-481-411.

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0: Let's bring you joy, get ready for it. On Monday, on Tuesday, on Wednesday, on Thursday, on Friday. Every morning at 7 o'clock, let summer be your morning friend. Morning groove, got the groove. Morning groove, got the groove. Yeah!
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1: On this Seoul Smarts, first aid kits. 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For a peace of mind, keep a first aid kit ready at all times. The kit should include painkillers, cold and flu medication, adhesive and cotton bandages, antibacterial ointment or powder, bug spray, and any personal medication. 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If you have a baby or young child in the family, it's a good idea to keep a thermometer ready to check if they have a fever. Cotton swabs will also come in handy. Be ready and be safe.
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1: During the hot summer, the chances of experiencing sunstroke or heat exhaustion increases as we are exposed to heat waves for extended periods. Stay hydrated by drinking water frequently and take saline supplements after heavy perspiration. On days with heat wave warnings, refrain from going outdoors in the afternoon when the sun is at its hottest. In the case of an emergency, quickly guide the patient to a shade or cooler area to lower their body temperature. The first step to a healthy summer is practicing life habits that prevent illnesses caused by the heat.

Reckless driving is a serious traffic offense involving a willful disregard for the safety of persons and property. Ignoring traffic lights, crossing lanes, making illegal U-turns, going over the speed limit, and accelerating dangerously are all considered as reckless driving. Reckless driving is punished by law, and violators face up to 1 year in prison as well as a 5 million won fine. When convicted of reckless driving, may also be prohibited from driving a motor vehicle for a period not exceeding a year. Let this be a reminder to stay safe and mindful of the safety of others while on the road.

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1: 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Kickstart your daily routine with Morning Groove.

하고 있습니다. You know, back in the days when someone would praise me, someone would say, "Oh, you're so pretty." I'll be like, "I know that. You just found that out." But I decided not to do that. I'm always gonna be humble and try to be a modest, just like Benz. And it's a good character to be with. 우리 닥터 페이퍼님께서는요, 오늘 모그 출첵 1등 칭찬해라고 하셨습니다. Oh yeah, indeed. You are the first person to send in a message for Morning Groove, so that means you checked in for the first, and you came first. You managed to sit on the very front row, so that deserves some credit. 오늘 출첵 1등 칭찬 드리고요. 신청곡을 보내주셨네요. 임현식의 고독한 바다 이렇게 신청을 해주셨는데 Looks like we're gonna play that song for you for the closing song. Thank you, Morning Groovers, for your participation. 여러분들 이렇게 평소에 생각하지 않는 것들을 모닝그루브에서 다 같이 생각을 해보는 거거든요. Like, you wouldn't think about the things that you should get some praise for on your ordinary life because you're always so busy doing your stuff. So this is the chance given to you to think about those things because those are very important in your life. 그러니까 뭔가 내 삶을 지탱해주는 이런 것들이 굉장히 많거든요. 그래서 모닝그루브를 듣는 이것을 기회를 삼아서 한 번씩 생각을 해보고 또 나에 대해서 생각해보고 이런 기회 가져보는 거 좋다고 생각합니다. So use this opportunity, moninggroovers. Thank you so much for tuning in to Morning Groove today, everyone. Follow us on Instagram. It is morninggroove.tbs. I hope you guys will join me again tomorrow for the rerun 7 a.m. in the morning. And it is time for me to groove out now with a final song requested by Dr. Paper, who managed to tune into Morning Groove super early this morning, who deserves some credit. 오늘 1등 오늘 출석 체크해주신 Dr. Paper님의 신청곡 들려드릴게요. 임현식의 고독한 바다. This has been Summer PD. I hope you guys have a wonderful day, wonderful week. Goodbye, Morning Groovers!

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0: They say a typhoon will hit us soon. Are you prepared to survive through it?
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0: What about your shop? Did you tie your sign? What about your windows?
1: All done. But I have to check the roof, though. The wind might blow it away.
0: Good. I think I'll have to check my drains at home when I get there to see if any of them is clogged.
1: Don't forget your car, too. Don't park it anywhere near a river, a beach, or in the lowlands.
0: Speaking of lowlands, did you get your place prepped? It has a basement parking lot, right? You should make sure it doesn't get flooded.
1: Sure, I think that's about everything. Let's stay safe this season.

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Bringing the best of the best of the past. Tune in and let the music take you back.